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0: Hello again, everyone. Jimmy Key here with you, and welcome once again to Four State Focus. Today, I have with us
1: Gigi Heck.
0: Thank you, Gigi. Appreciate it. She's a Jefferson County, West Virginia resident, and we are going to talk about, among other things, everybody's heard of MPRP, and everybody's heard of MARL, and now the electric utility grid operator has got another thing up its sleeve, and it's called the Valley Project. That's an electrification upgrade, and apparently you go to their website and check some of the maps. This thing is going to be rolling right through Jefferson County, West Virginia, and people need to know a little bit more about what it is, why it's rolling through our property, and what we can do about it. Gigi, again, thanks for joining us. Tell me, when did you move to Jefferson County, West Virginia? What made you decide to buy your home there?
1: Well, we moved here in April of 2023. We purchased our home in Jefferson County, and it's a historic home. And we wanted to move to a more rural area where we had the opportunity to have more land, as we've got about 10 and a half acres, fewer neighbors, less traffic. We had built a home on Lake Norman in on the north side of Charlotte, North Carolina, in 2016, and lived there almost 7 years. But the uncontrolled growth and lack of real planning made traffic to the point where you couldn't get from point A to point B during any time of the day. It wasn't necessarily, you know, work hours. It was any time. So we really were looking for a place that was going to be someplace we could kind of spread out. So we found this house. I have family that lives in the area, which was, you know, a little bit of a drawing point. And so we purchased the home here, and, you know, this Valley Link project that is, it's not just Jefferson County, it's actually across the state of West Virginia. And it's not to provide power for, it's not a utility upgrade to provide power for West Virginia residents. It is to provide power for data centers in Loudoun County in Virginia.
0: It's identical to MPRP, and it's identical to MARL, and they're all going to feed the data centers in Loudoun County.
1: Correct. There's a tremendous amount of pushback from residents across the state, because when the map first dropped, we have an existing power right of way on our property. It's on the north side of our property. It really doesn't affect our day-to-day life, in that when we bought the property, it was there. It was from a right of way granted in 1965. And we just kind of, you know, said, it's a right of way. It's there. We're not planning on having horses or anything here. So, you know, we'll live with it. Well, then they came out with dropped this map. And the existing right-of-way is between 175 and 200 feet wide. So it literally makes 3 acres of our land unusable to us. When they dropped the new map, not only did they not stay in that right-of-way, but they wanted to take an additional 200 feet from the edge of the existing right-of-way coming towards our house, which basically cuts through our backyard and would decimate the entire forest we have in the backside of our house. And there's, you know, so many negatives to that. I mean, like I said, we have it's a historic home. It's referred to as Mount Allen. It was built between 1787 and 1810 on land that was originally surveyed by George and Charles Washington around 1750. George Washington owned thousands of acres in this area, and the house during the Civil War and after the Battle of Antietam, the house was both used as a hospital and as a Union soldiers' location. We actually have pictures taken with the soldiers sitting on the front porch, and it's a really cool old house. But part of the beauty of the house is the land that surrounds it. And, you know, since we purchased Mount Allen, we have invested a tremendous amount of money and time on improvements, electrical, plumbing, maintenance, fencing, to keep the house and the property in good working order. I will say that being stewards of a historic property is both costly and time-consuming, but worth it to preserve a piece of history. So we're not alone here. I'm not only concerned about our home. This is happening to farmland across the state, to historic sites across the state, to people's rent, just people's homes across the state. I mean, this is a huge deal, and it affects so many people. And it's not, you know, it's not to our benefit. You know, the power line, I mean, the fact that basically when you read, if you go to Valley Link, and it's basically, it's called Valley Link. So if you go to the Valley Link website, and they, you know, I went to a meeting in Shepherdstown last part of June, and they had different stations set up, you know, and they had one station for right-of-way, meaning they're going to explain to you what happens if they take the right, or, you know, if the right-of-way comes through. Well, they basically decimate everything in that right-of-way. Every tree comes down, there's nothing more than 6 inches on the ground, and then they continuously spray it with chemicals to keep anything from growing. My point is, where do you think those chemicals go? They go into the groundwater. We have a well, which obviously the well pulls from groundwater. Well, where do you think those chemicals are going to go? They're going to go into your well water. And it's and like I said, this is not just happening on our property. This is happening across the state.
0: I live in Shenandoah. I know exactly what you're talking about. Okay. I have a well myself. And
1: right.
0: Everything that goes on the ground in my property, I use whatever products with that aquifer in mind. And
1: absolutely.
0: Now,
1: I mean, you know, I don't fertilize my lawn. I don't use chemicals. I use things like neem oil, and I use as much natural products as I can, both for the quality of the water. And, you know, I have dogs. I don't want them ingesting anything like that either.
0: Okay. Well, tell me, we now know what it means for your land and your home. Have you taken any steps to try to prevent it from crossing your property? Are they taking any feedback from homeowners at this point in time? And
1: they are. So at the meeting, well, prior to the meeting, I started doing some research. We do have 2 documented grave sites on our property that are within this right of way, and I say documented because put it on Jefferson County GIS, they have a map layer. And my background was in planning and zoning. I did that for 20 years. So I'm very, very well read and very well versed on GIS mapping and everything. So I have the ability to go and find things out. So I found out that we have these 2 grave sites or burial sites on our property within the right of way. So I did some more research and pulled all of the state statutes. And, you know, thankfully, West Virginia is pretty protective of both historical sites as well as burial sites like this. So I put together a formal document citing all of these state statutes, and, you know, I attached a map showing where the sites are and handed it to them, as well as sent it to them to their main email address, in hopes that this is going to at least keep them off our land. Again, I go back to, it's not just about keeping it off our land. I don't want anybody to think that I'm just trying to protect our land. I'm thinking about everybody in the state that is affected, that is going to be negatively affected by this thing. So our house is also on the Jefferson County Register of Historic Places, and it should be treated as something to be protected, not ruined. And this ruined our property. I have spoken to several people. One is the president. I think he was the president of WADI, which is a group against the transmission lines. It's West Virginians Against Transmission Line Injustice, WATI. And they have Facebook groups and all that you can join. And he told me he's retired military, and he said the value of a property subjected to this type of right-of-way would reduce the value by 50%. Well, we've got a lot invested in this property.
0: We know it's going to trash the property environmentally. We know it's going to absolutely decimate a historical property. Have they gone so far as to use that four-letter word that everybody else is hearing in situations like this, eminent domain? And do you think if they threaten eminent domain, is it possible that they would get away with it?
1: Eminent domain definitely comes up as one of their options. If you don't agree to you know, for a monetary amount to let them do it, they they can take it by eminent domain. Now, here's the thing about eminent domain, though. Eminent domain, by definition, is supposedly allowable legally because for the good of a community. Well, this is not for the good of our community at all. It does not benefit West Virginia. So, I mean, I'm not an attorney, but, you know, it's dicey. And I think if people, the more people that get involved and learn about how to push back against this, what tools we have to push back against this. Because the other thing about eminent domain is that because of the drastic reduction in value, you know, what they would be willing to pay for this 200-foot right-of-way is nothing. I mean, it does not make up for the reduction in value. And there's something called stigma damages. That's stigma meaning the stigma of having an EMF line run through your property, because there are, you know, there's studies that are done that say it has negative health effects. Now, I don't know if that's necessarily true, but in West Virginia condemnation cases, which this would be, you can argue for severance damages and stigma damages tied to EMF perception by the market. The detrimental effects of these transmission lines are extensive. You know, and in my eyes, eminent domain is the imminent destruction of people's belief that owning property is truly that.
0: Okay.
1: You know, since when do you own something and just have somebody just come in and say, oh, no, we're going to take it. And we're going to put something there that could be detrimental to your health, detrimental to the wildlife, because we've got all kinds of deer. And
0: this would be a political suicide for any local politician to even,
1: you would think,
0: even support this. Do you have some indication to the contrary?
1: I think that now there have been, well, let me start with this. I always say follow the money. Look at who's come out publicly against this and who hasn't. Our governor is one who hasn't. Our local politicians, several local municipalities, and I'm not just talking about Jefferson County. I'm talking about counties across the state. I know Berryville is one that they've come out publicly and said they are against this.
0: Okay.
1: Because they're listening to their constituents and they realize there's a tremendous amount of unhappiness about this project. Unfortunately, much of this is out of their hands in that the governor and state legislature put into law language carving out local leadership from having any say, which again is, you know, it's the revenue from data centers, which the transmission lines are supposed to power, is routing mostly to the state coffers, not the localities where a data center or these transmission lines would be placed. I mean, it is good that that we've got some. I think Kara Keys is one on the Jefferson County Commission who has come out publicly, and I think there's a couple others on the Jefferson County Commission. The only real tool that we have as residents is to just keep fighting. We have to keep fighting this.
0: Have you gone to the utility company? Have you had any direct communication with them? Either the utility company or the project rep. What has that experience? Are you getting stonewalled? What is that experience like?
1: Well, the experience I've had coming in contact directly with Valley Link is, like I said, I went to this you know, open house thing that they had in Shepherdstown. I think it was June 30th. And, you know, the young folks that they've hired to man these meetings are very polite and very nice. But it really and truly, I think it's kind of pointless. But they're paid to be there. Like I said, I submitted my formal document laying out what is located, you know, that the fact that we have a historic property, the fact that there are grave sites within this proposed right of way, and citing the state statutes that protect such sites. So I gave that to them, but you know, and they took that, they had an iPad and they pulled up your property and they, you know, put in notes and everything. Now, where that's going to go, I don't know. I could be going to trash bin for all I know. I really don't know.
0: Okay, so they've pretty much been, it's pretty much been, okay, I hear you, I'll get back to you type of attitude.
1: Exactly.
0: There are supporters of these ideas, and I guess you can see their point a little bit because, I mean, we all use Zoom, right? We use computers. computers.
1: Right.
0: We use phones.
1: Right.
0: Television is not the same as it was back in the old, you know, transmit over the air days.
1: Right.
0: Entertainment has taken a quantum leap into the 21st century, and now they pile AI on top of everything else. This is a necessity. There is an economic and strategic benefit from it all, but this capacity upgrade is needed one way or the other. How do you respond to the argument that yes, this is necessary while balancing the rights of the property owners? Has any alternatives been discussed at all?
1: Well, again, I go back to follow the money, number one. Number two, I truly believe, and you know, somebody might want to say you're just an idiot, but I truly believe, look at how technology has changed. You know, I was a math and computer science major. Technology has changed so incredibly in my 67 years on this earth that I believe that these transmission, number one, data centers are going to become self-powered. There's nuclear energy that is a potential self-powering entity that could take care of this whole problem.
0: Exactly. Yes,
1: I believe in 5 years' time, there will be advances in technology that will allow on-site energy instead of these transmission lines, and these transmission lines will be obsolete. Well, unfortunately, there's no way to return the countryside to its present state once the raping of the state takes place. You can't go backwards. There are technologies that are coming that, you know, small scale nuclear. Some companies are already planning their own power sources and even data centers at their own facilities, meaning existing data centers like they have all over Northern Virginia may not be needed. I've heard talk about Starlink is going to try to put satellites in orbit that can become data centers themselves. So my whole thing is, you know, we live in a society right now that everything has to happen yesterday. Nobody ever stops to think, you know, our ability to critically think about these things and to really take a step back and weigh the consequences, weigh the positives and the negatives, and come up with a plan to move forward into the future. Because obviously, we use data. I use data. I'm not going to sit here and say that I don't. But there's got to be a better way. There's got to be a better way. And I think that the rush to get this done is really going to be, you know, in 10 years time, we're going to look back and think, oh, my gosh, why did they let this happen? I mean, you look at windmills. Look at the technology around windmills and how we're figuring out that they really don't work.
0: Right.
1: They really don't work. And there's no way to get rid of the raw materials once they break, once they don't work anymore. You know, there's got to be a better way. And I think there just has to be, I think we need to take a time out, you know? I mean, if somebody were to say to me, hey, stop using 50% of what you use on the computer right now, I'd be like, okay, no problem. I can do that. I can contribute my part to keeping this from becoming a bigger problem than it already is. Now, not everybody's going to say that, but, you know, it's just...
0: I guess that everything we do, back in my day, I was in the IT business for 48 years. And when I got started, data was moved on tape made out of paper and it had holes in it.
1: Right.
0: So it's a situation where the demand, I don't think that really there's any practical way to draw back the demand. So
1: no, probably not.
0: An alternative, I agree with you. I think the on-site nuclear power generation solution is perfect and ideal for everybody's situation, you know, under these conditions. The problem is you bring up the name nuclear and all the, you know, everybody starts, you know, thinking Chernobyl or Three Mile Island.
1: Right.
0: So I guess that is there any way, in your opinion, as a landowner of a historic property, there's got to be a better way to do this?
1: Yes. You know, I don't have, I mean, I wish I had the answer. Well, if I had the answer, I'd be rich. Because whoever comes up with a solution, I'm really hoping that Elon will come up with some kind of solution.
0: Well, I do believe the data center in space concept, it would work. Mm-hmm. I mean, you know, like mm-hmm. you say, there are they had built data centers in Loudoun County when I first started working over there, and they became too small really quickly. Then all of a sudden, those same facilities became too big. I had a client in right mm-hmm. off of Loudoun County Parkway who built a facility that had 7 20,000 square foot data center pods in it, and when they finally got around to putting their equipment in, they only ended up using 5 of them. So I mean the technology has shrunk the size of the equipment that draws this power, you know, somehow or another, they're going to have to find on-site power generation solutions for these data centers. Because the data centers themselves, or the need for a data center, is not going to go away. It's just going to increase.
1: No, it's not. And one other thing that I want to make sure to get in on this is, you know, a lot of people might see this in passing in the news or might hear this interview and think, well, it doesn't affect me. It doesn't affect my property. But here's how it's going to affect every person that flips a light switch that lives in West Virginia. The cost of this project, they're asking for $3 billion to fund this project, paid back over 40 years by rate payers, meaning you and me. A compound interest loan at the requested 12% rate on that amount brings the total amount over those 40 years to $300 billion passed on to electric customers. So this affects everyone.
0: And for a project that in all likelihood will become obsolete in 10 to 15 years.
1: It will become obsolete, number one, and it does not serve West Virginia as a power source. So why are we doing it? Why, you know, I mean, people, it's funny, this past winter when, you know, we had that really, really cold January where it didn't get above zero, it seems like, for weeks.
0: Right.
1: And everybody on, I'm a member of a Charlestown Ranson community page on Facebook, and people were just raising Cain about their electric bills. Oh, well, you know, the power company raised our rates. Well, they didn't raise the rates. It was because it was so cold. Well, what do you think people are going to have? What kind of reaction do you think people are going to have when they start having to pay for this project? That's doing them no good.
0: The electricity was being consumed that caused the your monthly bill to go up was like keeping you from freezing.
1: Right.
0: With this little jewel, there's no direct benefit to anybody other than picking up the tab.
1: Yep, exactly. So I have a friend who is an investment banker, I guess you could call him that, and he gave me these numbers on the cost. It's mind-boggling, and like I said, I don't think that the general public, the people who aren't directly affected by this, no, it's going to affect everybody. It's going to affect everybody, and we have not had a choice in the matter. We haven't had, you know, any ability to vote on anything. There's not been any kind of, they dropped this route in mid-June, pretty much out of nowhere. The other thing to think about is just the farm. I mean, the not just the beauty of West Virginia, but the farms. We can't let this happen. We just can't.
0: What advice would you give to the homeowners and the landowners who have just learned that their property is going to be affected?
1: I would say, you know, take a stand, make noise, refuse to accept what is being proposed. Reach out to your state representatives, because, like I said, this is, local is great, but it's the state representatives who really are holding the puppet strings on this. At some point, there will be lawsuits, and anyone can become what is called an intervener. That role allows you to present arguments to the courts. I would highly suggest attending the Jefferson County Commission meeting on Thursday, August 6th at 9:30 a.m., and that they're going to revisit putting out a resolution in opposition to the expanded transmission lines, because there's actually two. There's the Valley North, and then there's the Gord Dobbs Goose Creek, which is Marl. I would suggest reaching out to your state representatives, anything you can do to voice opposition. I think it's valleylink.com. You can put in comments, you can put in complaints. Let's put it this way. The more pushback the community gives, the state, that every the residents of the state, people have to make noise. You have to take a stand. You cannot just roll over and say, well, you know, it's going to happen.
0: Collectively, we can all put a stop to this, or at least at a minimum, have them come up with another less impactful,
1: a better plan. There is strength in numbers. There is. And that's the only way we're going to fight it. These are our homes, our farms, our families.
0: What we're passing on to the future generation.
1: And we're talking about that being ruined on so many levels. That there's farms being torn up, families, homes being taken. It's not acceptable. It's just not acceptable.
0: Our time is up, and I do thank you so very much for yours. We've been speaking with Gigi, a Jefferson County resident, owner of a historic property that the Valley Electrical Transmission Line Upgrade Project is going to completely trash her property, just to air it out a little bit and let everybody else know about what's going on now. This is one of three electrification upgrades that both the Maryland and West Virginia Public Utilities Commissions are going to rule on in the near future. So it is important to get educated and information that's coming out. Our legacy needs to be protected, and nobody can protect it better than a collective us. So anyway, Gigi, thank you so much for being with us today on Four State Focus.
1: Absolutely. Thank you.
0: You're most welcome. My name is Jimmy Key. Thank you for listening. Have a good day.
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1: Hey, girl. 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
1: Monday morning, and it's a smooth ride to 70 southbound from Frederick to the Capitol Beltway, then getting on to the inner loop moving in towards Bethesda and Silver Spring. But on the outer loop by the Clara Barton Parkway, there is some police activity. You're going to see delays just after Bradley Boulevard. 15 southbound looks good for Point of Rocks to 7 in Leesburg, as well as 340 eastbound from Charlestown to Frederick. Diana Gibson, WFRE Traffic.
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0: Riley Green on 99.9 WFRE with Think As You Drunk. It's Andy and Emma in the morning. Happy Monday. I'm glad you are back from the weekend. Hope you had a fantastic one. It's never long enough. That's just the fact of the matter. I did not have enough weekend. I had the same amount as everybody else. It just wasn't enough. I could go for another 2 to 6 days. And I think that would fix me. But either way, we're going to have a great attitude, get through this work week. We got to get to Tuesday, to get to Wednesday and Thursday and Friday. You got to go through Monday. So we're going to help you do that with the Wheel of Prizes. It is back and it kicks off today. I will have your first chance to play and win with the Wheel of Prizes brought to you by the Gun Center. Now, if you're new to the Wheel of Prizes, it is an opportunity for you to use some technology. You call in. If you can be caller number 9, you trigger the wheel. You get to spin the wheel digitally. By triggering the wheel, you press 999 on your phone and it spins, and wherever it lands, you win whatever that prize is, whatever that slot on the wheel says. So we always say, whoever plays wins something. Whoever spins wins. So the trick is being caller number 9. So you got to listen. And when you listen, try to call in and be caller 9. Everybody's going to have a chance to win a little bit later on. We'll do it sometime after 8 o'clock. I'll tell you that right now. We'll wait until 8 o'clock and then give you a chance. Could happen anytime between 8 and 10 this morning. We're also going to talk go-to snacks. Shaquille O'Neal in the news. He's teaming up with a particular cereal brand because he loves one of their cereals. It's his go-to late-night snack. It got me thinking, like, what's my go-to late-night snack? And what's yours? We hope you'll share it with us a little bit later on this morning here on 99.9 WFRE.
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2: We've got some issues as you're trying to get in towards Northern Virginia, but let's start with 270 southbound, and it looks good between Urbana and 495. But the outer loop of the Capitol Beltway, there's road work that's clearing by the Clara Barton Parkway. And in that backup, an accident happened by River Road. So it's going to be a slow ride from Bradley Boulevard trying to get in towards Northern Virginia. 70 eastbound is steady from Hagerstown to Frederick, Mount Airy to Baltimore. No issues. 15 northbound from Frederick to Gettysburg. Diana Gibson, WFRE Traffic.
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0: Brown on 99.9 WFRE with Woman. He has got girls that are going to grow up into beautiful women. I have a daughter who was a young girl and is now a beautiful woman. If you are a girl dad, you know they are the source of your greatest joys and also your greatest trials and tribulations. And you can be a happy girl dad, but that, you know, things can be tough, you know, day in and day out. You just try to do the best that you can. Kane was one of the happiest girl dads in country music. You know, his daughters Kingsley and Cody had him wrapped around their little fingers. Well, guess what? It's not just the girls. Any parent, whether you have girls or boys, but especially if you have boys and girls, you know that they all do it in their own special way. Kane's 2-year-old son, Crew, well, Kane said he's pretty sensitive to upsetting mom and dad, so before he gets into trouble, he takes care of disciplining himself.
1: I thought that I was sweet on my girls, but there's something about my little boy that, like, I wanted to be tough, right? But I cannot get on to him. But he also, really? If I do get on to him, he's such a, like, drama. If you get on to him and he thinks he did something wrong, he'll just walk to a wall and put his forehead against the wall.
0: I can't imagine my daughter self-disciplining. I can't imagine me disciplining her. Again, I'm too tightly wound around her little finger. Again, you're a girl dad, you know exactly what I'm talking about. Luke Combs, he knows what it's all about. He's coming up next year on WFRE.
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3: 270 southbound in Frederick County. Looks like we've got an issue just after the Monocacy River. Reports of an accident from Urbana to 495. It looks good, but the outer loop of the Capitol Beltway, we're seeing some issues by River Road. There is a crash. 70 eastbound is steady from Frederick to Baltimore. Delays on 15 southbound in Loudoun County from St. Clair Lane to Luckett's Road. 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Diana Gibson, WFRE Traffic.
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11: I don't know if you were looking at me or not. You probably smile like that all the time. I don't mean to bother.

0: Ella Langley and Morgan Wallen on 99.9 WFRE with I Can't Love You Anymore. I could not love it any more having Tom Whalen back out and about. I hope you got a chance to go see him at the 4th Annual Twisted Rods of Maryland car show that was out at Frederick Health Village on Saturday. Great time had by all. You can check out the videos, but it was good to have Tom out. A lot of people loving getting to see Tom. You know, in his retirement, he's, you know, will come out of retirement every so often and say hi to everybody because he does miss the lifestyle. But you can see the videos on social media. We've got them on Facebook, on Instagram. Speaking of social media, not everything on there is actually worth watching or actually worth buying into. There's a new viral TikTok trend that's got people talking and grimacing, if anybody else is like me. So this one involves dipping McDonald's cheeseburgers into Coca-Cola before taking a bite of the burger. This trend, if you want to call it that, popularized by a particular TikToker, and it just kind of went from there. She says she started doing it back in high school, and just recently she got away from it and revived the habit online. Her videos of doing this, they've racked up around 13 million views. I don't know if it's because people are interested or horrified, but the reaction has been mixed. Some viewers call it disgusting. Others decided to try it for themselves. There's another food creator who said the sweet and salty mix actually works and claimed the Coke enhances the burger's flavor. Other folks not as convinced. I mean, they complain, you know, soggy buns. Nobody likes soggy buns. Saying everybody, pretty much the majority, says they'll pass on the trend. And I'm glad to hear that. And I hope you will as well. It's just savor every piece of the meal. You don't have to rush through. They're going to end up mixed together eventually. You're just rushing the process. Don't do that. Take your time.
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2: Well, 270 southbound in Frederick County, we've got some problems. And there's an accident just after the Monocacy River. Because of this, you're starting to see your slowdown by Interstate 70. Now, from Urbana to Rockville, it is nice and steady. Accident on the outer loop at the Capitol Beltway by River Road in the clearing stages, but you're still seeing a delay from Bradley Boulevard pushing past the accident scene. Stop and go activity in Loudoun County this morning before Sinclair Lane, moving towards Luckett's Road. We've got delays 9 eastbound from Segal Road over towards 287. Diana Gibson, WFRE Traffic.
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0: In your WFRE Trick Trucks and Cars Weather Center forecast, will be sunny today, but with a 40% chance for a pop-up shower or thunderstorm this afternoon and a high near 93. Could see a heat index as high as 100. By tonight, cloudy with a 30% chance for showers and thunderstorms, a low of around 72. Then Tuesday tomorrow, cloudy with a 70% chance for showers and potential thunderstorms. We could see up to a quarter of an inch of rainfall potentially. A high on Tuesday of around 88. Currently, though, it's partly cloudy.

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0: George Burge and his buddy Luke Bryan. It's Ride, Ride, Ride on 99.9 WFRE. As you're either riding or getting ready to ride on into work, we appreciate you starting your day with us. And to reward you, I want to make sure that you get, you know, all the information you need to start your day. I want to make sure you get plenty of great music, maybe some fun. And also, you want to be in the know about things that could keep you and your family safe. Summertime, which we're still in right now, it's playtime to a lot of people, especially the kids. But a lot of people equate summertime to playtime. But you still got to be safe. You got to be aware that there are some unsafe toys on the market. As a parent, it's your job to keep your kids safe. You want to know what to stay away from. Thankfully, we got a public service announcement in over the weekend for some toys you definitely think you need to avoid.
1: The National Kids Council has found the following summer toys unsafe and unsuitable for children. They are
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4: In Frederick County on 270 southbound, police are on the scene of an accident blocking the left shoulder after the Monocacy River. Delays begin at Interstate 70. Speaking of Interstate 70, it's steady from Hagerstown to Frederick, New Market to Baltimore. Delays 15 southbound through Luckett's, 9 eastbound, pretty congested from Sagal Road to 287. Diana Gibson, WFRE Traffic.
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1: We continue to see stop-and-go activity in Frederick County on 270 southbound thanks to an accident after the Monocacy River. It does block the left shoulder. Delays begin at Interstate 70. From Urbana to 495, it looks good. 340 eastbound is a steady ride from Charlestown to Frederick. We're seeing delays as you are moving 15 southbound through Luckett's, as well as 9 eastbound before Sagal Road towards 287. This is brought to you by Honest Air. Diana Gibson, WFRE Traffic.
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1: From the WFRE Airtron Heating and Air Conditioning News Center, here are the trending stories you need to know about. A 17-year-old driver is dead and two juvenile passengers are in critical condition following a high-speed crash in Randallstown. Baltimore County police say an SUV left Liberty Road near Lyons Mill Road late Wednesday night and slammed into a tree. The driver, identified as Angel Fuentes, later died at the hospital. Investigators say the SUV had fled from a Carroll County Sheriff's deputy who attempted to stop it for speeding and doing more than 80 miles an hour. Deputies ended the pursuit before the crash, which happened later in Baltimore County. The Maryland Attorney General's Independent Investigations Division declined to investigate, and Baltimore County's crash team continues to investigate the fatal accident. Student discipline numbers are rising in Loudoun County Public Schools, with new data showing a sharp increase in suspensions and behavioral violations over the past 4 years. Preliminary figures presented to the school board's performance monitoring committee show suspensions increased 56% from 2022 to 2026. Behavior violations also rose 31%. High school students accounted for the most suspensions, while middle school students recorded the highest number of behavior violations. The school division said the numbers are still preliminary and could change before being reported to the Maryland Department of Education. Loudoun County Public Schools reported it is expanding behavioral support efforts, including additional resource teachers, parent communication, teacher coaching, and restorative practices. Diana Gibson, WFRE News. Here's Andy with sports. Free
3: Country Weather. In your WFRE Trick Trucks and Cars Weather Center forecast, will be sunny today, but with a 40% chance for a pop-up shower or thunderstorm this afternoon and a high near 93. Could see a heat index as high as 100. By tonight, cloudy with a 30% chance for showers and thunderstorms, a low of around 72. Then Tuesday tomorrow, cloudy with a 70% chance for showers and potential thunderstorms. We could see up to a quarter of an inch of rainfall potentially. A high on Tuesday of around 88. Currently, though, it's partly cloudy and 70. In your Minx Plumbing and Heating Sports, Washington Commanders left tackle Laramie Tunsil is expected to miss most of the coming season with a torn triceps injury. One of the league's premier blindside protectors and five-time Pro Bowler, Tunsil is taking part in practice on Saturday when he suffered the injury, which, according to the NFL Network, will require surgery to repair. Pete Alonso had his first two-homer game for Baltimore yesterday while driving in four runs overall to help the Orioles break out of a scoring slump and beat the Texas Rangers 10-5. The O's

are in Minnesota tonight to take on the Twins at 7:40 p.m. Abimelech Ortiz hit his second career home run, while Will Dion led a bullpen outing that allowed just one run in 6 1/3 innings as the Washington Nationals beat the Cincinnati Reds yesterday 7-1. They sweep the series with that win. Washington has today off now before welcoming the Chicago Cubs to National Park in D.C. tomorrow night at 6:45 p.m. The Frederick Keys scored in 8 of the 9 innings to complete a series sweep over the Jersey Shore Blue Claws with a 15-8 win yesterday up in Lakewood, New Jersey. It was the second series sweep of the year for the Keys. And in NASCAR, Ty Gibbs won yesterday's Iowa Corn 350 at Iowa Speedway.

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2: You're finding a stop-and-go pace in Frederick County on 270 southbound thanks to an accident just after the Monocacy River. The left shoulder is blocked. Delays begin by Interstate 70. From 109 to 495, it is quiet. 15 northbound, no issues from Frederick to Gettysburg, slowing on 15 southbound through Loudoun County, St. Clair Lane to Luckett's Road. Delays on 9 eastbound. They begin before Sagal Road, and they stay with you to 287. 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Diana Gibson, WFRE Traffic.
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3: All right, I think I got the I got things exercised, and we can move on. Let's get you caught up on what's been trending. Today is Lazy Day. It's a day dedicated to relaxing, goofing off, not working. So, you know, just keep doing what you've been doing all summer long. Should be good. Today's also World Lion Day. Somebody needs to tell Congress that's lion, like the animal, and not lion, like they do already every other day. Tonight's Powerball jackpot is worth $905 million. No lion. I really hope I win. I could really use some groceries. Maybe a couple gallons of gas. And that $905 million would go a long way to getting a piece of that. Iran's supreme leader is, according to news reports, near death. Wow. I had no idea Mitch McConnell was Iran's supreme leader. Who knew? A new labor report shows the U.S. lost 23,000 jobs in July. Now, that's the glass half empty view. The glass half full view is that AI has saved corporate owners the cost of 23,000 jobs. 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

0: 624 with Andy and Emma in the morning on 99.9 WFRE. Emma Jane covering again for Drew this week. Drew is on vacation after being bouncing around doing a lot of other things last week. So Emma J will be covering traffic for you and keeping you safe out on the roadways later this afternoon from 3 to 7. So it's just me and you today. So it's Monday, too. I don't want to rush through things. Yeah, we want to get Monday done with. You want to move on because the quicker you get through Monday, the quicker you can get to the weekend. But you don't want to rush everything in life. Just like I'll bet you if you were to ask your kids right now, are you glad that summer's coming to a close? They'll say no. They want summer to continue. They don't want to go back to school just yet. And they're wanting things to slow down. We all should. I mean, just take a breather here. Here's a great example of what I'm talking about. I know a lot of people have already started rolling their eyes at Halloween decorations already showing up in stores. Emma Jay and I were at Marshall's yesterday, and they have a whole, like, 3-4 aisles of Halloween stuff up. But Home Depot, well, forget about Halloween. They're apparently skipping straight to Christmas. In fact, two of Home Depot's giant holiday decorations have already sold out. So the hot items that have sold out are an 8.5-foot Santa carrying a lantern and an equally massive reindeer pulling a sleigh. Both would set you back $300. Online shoppers are complaining that they missed their chance to grab one because they were gone like that. The good news is Home Depot says it will likely be restocked soon on those things. The bad news, apparently the countdown to Christmas has officially begun. As much as I love Christmas, we're only about 4.5 months away. Again, slow down. Enjoy what we've got between now and then. We'll get there.
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2: It's a slow ride through Frederick County on 270 southbound just after the Monocacy River. Accident still takes out the left shoulder. Your slowdown starts right around Interstate 70. But out of Frederick County, beyond that point into Montgomery County, it looks good. 340 is steady. Harper's Ferry to Frederick. No issues on 81 northbound. From Martinsburg to Hagerstown, 70 eastbound still moves at a good pace from Newmarket to Baltimore. 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Diana Gibson, WFRE Traffic.
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2: 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The 6th annual Car and Truck Show benefiting St. Jude Children's Research Hospital will take place Saturday, August 15th at the Vigilant Activities Building in Emmitsburg. 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The awards are taking place at 2:30. 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

0: 6:37 with Andy and Emma in the morning on 99.9 WFRE with Morgan Wallen there. And don't we all enjoy a good fizzy drink? I know that you remember the soda wars. They've been going on for a long time, Coca-Cola versus Pepsi. How can Pepsi get ahead of Coca-Cola? How can they get a leg up on their competition? Well, they're stepping out of the soda aisle and directly into your shower. Yep, I hope you're okay with them seeing you naked, because the Pepsi folks have teamed up with a beauty brand called Glam Light to create the first ever Pepsi body care collection. They've turned two of their soda flavors into skincare products. Vanilla Slushy Body Scrub and Wild Cherry Body Wash are their new products. Seems like this is a real deal. This is not just some flaky thing. They supposedly spent 5 years tweaking over 3,000 fragrances so they could get it just right. And if it's a success, they say the partnership isn't going to stop there. A Pepsi-inspired makeup collection already in the works. So, I mean, is this something you ladies are interested in, that you would give a go? I mean, I know, even for me, the scent is a whole big part of why you buy certain body care products. You want to smell good, but would you buy Pepsi over some actual body care brand? I just don't see this giving them a leg up, especially if Coca-Cola, I mean, they really don't have to do anything. The only thing Coke could do to really put themselves out in front of Pepsi is maybe do like an energy drink of some type, you know. And I'm not saying like, you know, a different brand like Monster or anything. I'm talking about a Coca-Cola energy drink. And there's one ingredient that they would have to put back into their soda, and they would literally own the market. I think you know what I'm talking about.
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2: 270 southbound is jammed this morning from 70 moving towards Urbana. There's an accident just after the Monocacy River. Now the left lane is blocked. Once you move beyond the accident, it's nice and steady going through the rest of Frederick County and in through Montgomery County. Now 70 eastbound is quiet from Hagerstown to Frederick, New Market to Baltimore. We've got delays 15 southbound through Luckett. Diana Gibson, WFRE Traffic.
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7: In your WFRE Trick Trucks and Cars Weather Center forecast, will be sunny today, but with a 40% chance for a pop-up shower or thunderstorm this afternoon and a high near 93. Could see a heat index as high as 100. By tonight, cloudy with a 30% chance for showers and thunderstorms, a low of around 72. Then Tuesday tomorrow, cloudy with a 70% chance for showers and potential thunderstorms. We could see up to a quarter of an inch of rainfall potentially. A high on Tuesday of around 88. Currently, though, it's partly cloudy and 70.

0: Need a reason to smile today? MJ's got you covered. Thanks to the market at Deer Valley. 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
1: Let's go to Wendy's for a bit. Not just for a breakfast baconator, but to meet Talas D'Souza. Talas D'Souza was a teenager when he got a job working at a Wendy's restaurant in Cape Cod, Massachusetts. He was such a good employee that he was promoted to shift manager by the time he was a junior in high school. That's how good he was. He was on it. It was a big year for Talas as he was looking ahead to going to college and also looking for a way to afford tuition to go to college. So he approached the two owners of the Wendy's restaurant and explained that, I'm going to have to quit to take a higher paying construction job in order to be able to pay for college. Well, the owners, they knew what they had. They had a good thing going. They had a great employee in Talas and didn't want to lose their prize manager. So they made him a deal. They said, you stay on the team. We'll keep working for us. We will foot the bill for your higher education. We'll pay for you to go to the community college. So the owners stashed away some extra money for every hour he worked, Talas worked, and completely covered his tuition at Cape Cod Community College. And Talas made the most of that opportunity. That's what you got to do. If somebody, you know, puts up some cash for you, you got to really own it. He crushed it, made straight A's, served as student body president at the community college, ended up getting accepted as a transfer student to Yale University, which only accepts 2% of transfer students each year. So not only did he get accepted, he was also awarded a full scholarship, which is worth nearly $200,000. How is that? Talas says he's going to be majoring in political science, has dreams of becoming a lawyer, and everything that happened was only made possible because the special connection he made working at a fast food restaurant. Sometimes all it takes is one or two people to believe in you, as in the case of Talas, and he's living proof of that.
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2: Better news to report, 270 southbound, the accident after the Monocacy River has cleared. So we're seeing some slight delays on and off from 85 and through Hyattstown. 27 is steady from Mount Airy through Damascus en route towards Germantown. On 340 eastbound, it's a quiet ride from Charlestown to Frederick. 70 eastbound moves at a good pace from Newmarket to Baltimore. Diana Gibson, WFRE Traffic.
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1: Right at 7 o'clock with Andy and Emma in the Morning. Emma J covering traffic this afternoon for Drew. So it's just me and you today. 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
2: Your 270 southbound delays, they're in Frederick County from Urbana in through Hyattstown. 70 still looks good. From Newmarket to Baltimore, 340 steady. Charlestown to Frederick in Loudoun County, there's an accident. On 7 eastbound, right at 9, delays begin by 287. 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Diana Gibson, WFRE Traffic.

0: girl was fired within hours. The suit accuses the business of sex discrimination and retaliation in violation of federal civil rights laws and seeks lost wages and other damages. And Maryland's deadliest heat season on record is hitting close to home. The Maryland Department of Health reports 50 heat-related deaths since May, breaking the previous record set in 2012. Montgomery County has recorded 8 deaths. Frederick County has reported 2. And in Washington County, one person died from heat-related illness. Statewide, about 1,300 people have been treated in emergency rooms or urgent care centers for heat-related illness, and EMS crews have responded to roughly 1,260 calls. Health officials are urging residents to stay hydrated, use cooling systems, and check on elderly neighbors and loved ones. Diana Gibson, WFRE News. Here's Andy with sports.
1: In your mixed plumbing and heating sports, Washington Commanders left tackle Laramie Tunsil is expected to miss most of the upcoming season with a torn triceps. Tunsil was taking part in practice on Saturday when he suffered the injury, which will require surgery to repair. Pete Alonso had his first 2-homer game for Baltimore yesterday while also driving in 4 runs overall to help the O's break out of a scoring slump and beat the Texas Rangers 10-5. The Orioles are in Minnesota tonight to take on the Twins at 7:40 p.m. Abimelech Ortiz hit his second career home run while Will Dion led a bullpen outing that allowed just 1 run and 6 1/3 innings as the Washington Nationals beat the Cincinnati Reds yesterday 7-1 to sweep their series. Washington has today off before welcoming the Chicago Cubs to Nationals Park in D.C. tomorrow night at 6:45 p.m. The Frederick Keys scored in 8 of the 9 innings to complete a series sweep over the Jersey Shore Blue Claws yesterday with a 15-8 win. This was the second series sweep of the year for Frederick, with the last one coming May 12th through the 17th against the Hudson Valley Renegades. And in the NASCAR Cup Series, Ty Gibbs led the final 20 laps and successfully held off his Joe Gibbs Racing teammate Christopher Bell to secure Gibbs' second victory of the season. He took the checkered flag at the Iowa Corn 350. Free country weather. From the WFRE Trick Trucks and Cars Weather Center, your forecast today is going to be increasingly cloudy with a 40% chance for showers and thunderstorms, mainly after 3 p.m., a high today of around 92. Tonight, mostly cloudy with a 20% chance for showers and storms, a low of around 72. Then tomorrow, partly sunny, a 40% shot at showers and maybe some thunderstorms in the afternoon, a high near 88 on Tuesday. Currently, it's cloudy and 70.

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2: Celebrating several people on this 10th day of August 2026. Happy 32nd birthday in Fairfield, PA to Ashley Orndorff. Brittany Albertini turning 35 in Nottingham. Jessica Spielman is 36 in Knoxville. Cheyenne Ferreira celebrating 37 years in Ranson, West Virginia. Lisa Bentley turning 37 in Front Royal, Virginia. Sarah Embry hitting 40 today in Brunswick. Brad Lawson is 42 in Myersville. Happy 42nd birthday in Clear Spring to Katie Baker. Mike Isaacs is 43 in Charlestown, West Virginia, while Sarah Beth Rice, also 43 in Knoxville. Amy Stull is 44 today in Frederick. Melody Sievert is 46 in Walkersville. Jason Farabee is 47 in Littlestown, PA. Jeremy Harmon turning 49 years young in Martinsburg, West Virginia. Aaron Miller is 50 in Frederick. Brian Googe is 56 in Hagerstown. Susan Crone turned 60 today in Thurmont. And Larry and Barbara Shue celebrating 58 years of wedded bliss in Brunswick.
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3: On 270 southbound, we continue to see that slowdown in Frederick County from Urbana to Hyattstown. You pick up a lane of travel by Clarksburg, and it's quiet from 121 to 495. 70 westbound, no issues. Braddock Heights to Hagerstown, 81 southbound looks good. From Greencastle to Martinsburg in Loudoun County, there's a crash. 7 eastbound by 9. Your stop-and-go activity begins by 287. 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
1: 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Start dialing now. See if you can answer this one. It was in the 1920s that the first known recipe was published for what classic campfire sweet treat? Okay? It was in the 1920s that the first known recipe was published for what campfire classic sweet treat? There's a reason we asked this question, but you will only find out if you correctly answer it right now. Be the first at 301-695-9373. 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
2: 270 southbound delays. You're going to find them just in Frederick County from Urbana in through Hyattstown. 355 looks good. Going from Frederick into Germantown, no problems on 27. From Mount Airy through Damascus en route towards Germantown. In Loudoun County, authorities are still dealing with an accident. 7 eastbound right at 9. Delays begin at 287. 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Diana Gibson, WFRE Traffic.
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1: It was in the 1920s that the first known recipe was published for what campfire classic sweet treat?
2: I'm going to guess and say s'mores.
1: You would be right. 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S'mores. It's National S'mores Day, so hopefully everybody can get out and enjoy a s'more, whether you cook it over a campfire or not. Congratulations. What is your name?
2: My name's Rich. 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
2: Thank you so much.
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3: Delays are growing in Frederick County on 270 southbound from Baker Valley Road, moving in through Clarksburg. 15 northbound continues to move at a steady pace from Monocacy Boulevard in towards Gettysburg. In Loudoun County, we've got a slowdown because of an accident. 7 eastbound at 9, your delays begin now before 287. And 9 eastbound, it's a heavy ride, Chestnut Hill Road, on and off to 287. This is brought to you by Honest Air. Diana Gibson, WFRE Traffic.
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1: From the WFRE Trick Trucks and Cars Weather Center, your forecast today going to be increasingly cloudy with a 40% chance for showers and thunderstorms, mainly after 3 p.m., a high today of around 92. Tonight, mostly cloudy with a 20% chance for showers and storms, a low of around 72. Then tomorrow, partly sunny, a 40% shot at showers and maybe some thunderstorms in the afternoon, a high near 88 on Tuesday. Currently, it's cloudy and 70.

0: 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WFRE and Klein's Plumbing present Andy Webb's Mundane Mysteries.
1: When you think about cheerful patterns, one of the first you probably think of is the polka dot. Polka dots are a huge part of the fashion vocabulary and have been for a while. But why are they called polka dots? Polka dots began with polka music and dancing. That term polka comes from the Czech word for half, as in the half steps used in the dance. And it began to sweep through Europe and the U.S. in the mid-1800s. In 1857, Godey's Lady's Book made the earliest known mention of the term polka dot. Before then, dotted patterns were sometimes called quinconce or quinconce, dotted Swiss. But what do dots have to do with dancing? Well, it's not exactly clear, but the connection's murky at best, but it's most likely that it had to do with products that were being marketed as polka-related at the pinnacle of the polka craze. Prior to that, wearing polka dots in Europe was actually a bit taboo. Because hand sewing was inexact, most folks found it impossible to sew perfectly round circles that were evenly spaced. You were more likely to end up with a blotchy pattern that reminded you more of the plague than the polka. But then sewing machines came along and made the circle pattern possible for everyone. And manufacturers put dots on everything, from curtains to dresses and beyond. Pretty much anything they figured would sell better if it could be connected to the polka craze. It just so happened that the dot pattern stuck, and that grew in popularity over the years, even after polka's popularity had waned. In 1926, the trend was brought into the modern era when the first ever Native American woman to be crowned Miss America, Norma Smallwood, wore a polka dot swimsuit during that competition. In the 1940s, Walt Disney redesigned Minnie Mouse's dress to include polka dots as well, while the LA Times wrote, quote, "You can sign your fashion life away on the polka dotted line and you'll never regret it." So get into some polka dots today, ladies. And if you've got a mundane mystery you'd like solved, email it to me, andy@wfre.com.
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0: Delays are growing in Frederick County on 270 southbound from Baker Valley Road, moving in through Clarksburg. 15 northbound continues to move at a steady pace from Monocacy Boulevard in towards Gettysburg. In Loudoun County, we've got a slowdown because of an accident. 7 eastbound at 9, your delays begin now before 287. And 9 eastbound, it's a heavy ride, Chestnut Hill Road, on and off to 287. This is brought to you by Honest Air. Diana Gibson, WFRE Traffic.
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1: From the WFRE Airtron Heating and Air Conditioning News Center, here are the trending stories you need to know about. Baltimore County Police are investigating a deadly crash following an attempted traffic stop in neighboring Carroll County. Authorities say a 17-year-old driver, identified as Angel Fuentes, was killed after the SUV he was driving left Liberty Road in Randallstown and struck a tree last Wednesday night. Two juvenile passengers suffered life-threatening injuries and were taken to shock trauma. Carroll County deputies say they tried to stop the vehicle as it was clock traveling 81 miles an hour in a 45-mile-an-hour zone, but called off the pursuit before it crossed into Baltimore County. The Maryland Attorney General's Independent Investigations Division reviewed the case and declined to investigate. Baltimore County's crash team is continuing their investigation. Extreme summer heat has claimed more lives in Maryland than ever before. State officials say 50 people have died from heat-related illnesses this season, surpassing the previous record of 48. Locally, Montgomery County has reported 8 heat-related deaths, while Frederick County has recorded 2, and Washington County is reporting 1. Health officials say older adults remain the most vulnerable. The state has also seen about 1,300 heat-related emergency room and urgent care visits, along with 1,260 EMS calls. Residents are encouraged to limit time outdoors, drink plenty of water during the extreme heat, and check on vulnerable family members and neighbors. Diana Gibson, WFRE News. Here's Andy with sports.
2: In your mixed plumbing and heating sports, Washington Commanders left tackle Laramie Tunsil is expected to miss most of the upcoming season with a torn triceps. Tunsil was taking part in practice on Saturday when he suffered the injury, which will require surgery to repair. Pete Alonso had his first two-homer game for Baltimore yesterday while also driving in 4 runs overall to help the O's break out of a scoring slump and beat the Texas Rangers 10-5. The Orioles are in Minnesota tonight to take on the Twins at 7:40 p.m. Abimelech Ortiz hit his second career home run while Will Dion led a bullpen outing that allowed just 1 run in 6 1/3 innings as the Washington Nationals beat the Cincinnati Reds yesterday 7-1 to sweep their series. Washington has today off before welcoming the Chicago Cubs to Nationals Park in D.C. tomorrow night at 6:45 p.m. The Frederick Keys scored in 8 of the 9 innings to complete a series sweep over the Jersey Shore Blue Claws yesterday with a 15-8 win. This was the second series sweep of the year for Frederick, with the last one coming May 12th through the 17th against the Hudson Valley Renegades. And in the NASCAR Cup Series, Ty Gibbs led the final 20 laps and successfully held off his Joe Gibbs Racing teammate Christopher Bell to secure Gibbs' second victory of the season. He took the checkered flag at the Iowa Corn 350. Free country weather. Taking a look at your WFRE Trick Trucks and Cars Weather Center forecast. Going to be increasingly cloudy today with a 40% chance for showers and thunderstorms, mainly after 3 p.m., high near 92. Tonight, mostly cloudy with a 20% chance for showers and storms and a low around 72. Then tomorrow, partly sunny, but with a 40% chance for showers and maybe a thunderstorm in the afternoon on Tuesday, a high near 88. Currently, it's partly cloudy and 70.

0: Ella Langley and Morgan Wallen on 99.9 WFRE and I Can't Love You Anymore. It's Andy and Emma in the morning. Still to come, your first chance to spin and win with the Wheel of Prizes. It is literally right around the corner. If you would like to spin and win, just keep listening. Your shot will happen sometime between now and 10 o'clock. There's all sorts of cool stuff. Concert tickets, food gift cards. Now, I will say food has, I've grown to have a love-hate relationship with food recently. And, you know, I hate how much I love it, but also specifically sweets. Thankfully, I've been partnered with our friends, Dr. Jason Jiffy at Ultimate Wellness and his staff. He'll be back on Wednesday with another insight into Wellness Wednesday. But if you're like me and you're having a hard time fighting, you know, your battle against being overweight, you're not alone. Obesity is a health crisis. I mean, that we all have to fight together. It's going to take a full societal approach to really overcome it. And I figured we could all get together and share some ways that we can all help.
1: And now, ways you can help fight the obesity epidemic. 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
4: Debris on the roadway this morning in Frederick 15 southbound and Opossum Town Pike. We also have debris on the roadway in Carroll County 27 and Kate Wagner Road. 270 southbound, your slowdown stretches from Urbana to Hyattstown, from Gaithersburg approaching 370. 70 eastbound, you're hitting the brakes from 40 to 29. 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Diana Gibson, WFRE Traffic.
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0: Mornings are always better with Andy and Emma in the morning.
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0: 9 WFRE with Carry On. It's Andy and Emma in the morning. Just Andy today and the rest of this week, but I'm going to make it worth your while to start each and every day with me. I'm going to kind of go overboard and let you know what things are going to be like for this week's Wheel of Prizes. As a matter of fact, I'm going to go ahead and do this right now. So in case you're wondering, if you're new to the Wheel of Prizes, this is how it works. We will have our big booming voice guy tell you when it's time to call in and be caller number 9 to spin and win. Okay, so just be listening for him. You can't miss it. If you're listening, you will not miss it. He'll say, be caller 9 now. He'll give you the phone number, and you'll hear the wheel sound effect. It's that simple. Then if you're caller number 9, you're going to win something. Everybody who spins wins. We'll just tell you to trigger the wheel. It's tied into our phone system. You have to hit 999 in succession, so like 99.9 WFRE. You tap 999 on your phone, on your keypad, and that will trigger the wheel. It will spin. We'll find out what you win. Boom. It's that simple. As a matter of fact, this is what you'll hear, and this is your cue to call in.
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3: Real congested 70 eastbound in Howard County this morning from 40 to 29 in Carroll County. Road work taking place, 27 southbound in Kate Wagner Road. Debris on the roadway, 15 southbound and Opossum Town Pike. 270 southbound under speed from Urbana into Hyattstown, Germantown to Gaithersburg. 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Diana Gibson, WFRE Traffic.
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0: you are our first contestant for this year's Wheel of Prizes. Have you ever played Wheel of Prizes before?
1: I have not.
0: 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So you're obviously calling on your phone. 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
3: Real congested 70 eastbound in Howard County this morning from 40 to 29 in Carroll County. Road work taking place, 27 southbound in Kate Wagner Road. Debris on the roadway, 15 southbound and Opossum Town Pike. 270 southbound under speed from Urbana into Hyattstown, Germantown to Gaithersburg. This is brought to you by Deer Valley Farms. Diana Gibson, WFRE Traffic.
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WFRE Trick Trucks and Cars Weather Center forecast. Going to be increasingly cloudy today with a 40% chance for showers and thunderstorms, mainly after 3 p.m., high near 92. Tonight, mostly cloudy with a 20% chance for showers and storms and a low around 72. Then tomorrow, partly sunny, but with a 40% chance for showers and maybe a thunderstorm in the afternoon on Tuesday, a high near 88. Currently, it's partly cloudy.

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1: We've got an unusual health warning coming out of China, and it has nothing to do with COVID-19 or any of that kind of stuff. An 18-year-old camper in China temporarily lost part of his hearing after spending more than 4 hours surrounded by the loud sounds of cicadas in a forest. Doctors say this teenager developed ringing in his ears and hearing difficulties after being exposed to hundreds of the insects at once for more than 4 hours. And while a single cicada isn't typically loud enough to cause damage, experts do say large groups of cicadas can exceed 85 decibels. That's a level that can harm human hearing over time. Thankfully, this teen was able to recover after treatment and 2 weeks of rest, but doctors say prolonged exposure to any loud noise, even sounds from nature, can pose a risk. And this just seems weird. I mean, he intentionally went out going to just be one with nature. That was his thing. And I'll be honest with you. When I was 18, you didn't have to worry about losing your hearing from the kind of buzz we were chasing. That's a whole different kind of buzz.
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2: So on 270 southbound, when you're going through Frederick County this morning, your delays are Urbana to Hyattstown, then Germantown to Gaithersburg. 15 northbound, little congested in Frederick from Jefferson Street, moving closer toward 7th Street. 340 looks good, Harper's Ferry to Frederick. Minor slowing 70 eastbound from 40 to 29. 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Diana Gibson, WFRE Traffic.
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0: Morgan Wallen on 99.9 WFRE with Don't We. It's Andy and Emma in the morning. No Emma J to bounce anything off of today, so I'm going to need you to be my sounding board, or more accurately, I want you to use me as your sounding board, because I'd love to hear from you on this. You know who Shaquille O'Neal is, right? Everybody knows the big man. I mean, he's a multimedia personality right now, a businessman, and, of course, the basketball great. Well, Shaquille, Shaq for short, partnered up with the General Mills folks, you know, the cereal company, partnered with them for a promotion that involves meeting and greeting fans and sending them away with some prize packages. So, you know, getting to know folks, being out, glad-handing, shaking babies, kissing hands, that kind of thing. Well, the giveaways include cereal, obviously. And the reason he opted to team up with them, A, because he's big into corporate partnerships, but B, he loves one particular General Mills cereal, Lucky Charms. Shaq says he's a huge fan of Lucky Charms, and it is his go-to late-night snack. If he's ever hungry, doesn't know what to eat, and it's middle of the night, doesn't want to get into a huge meal, he'll have a bowl of Lucky Charms. They are magically delicious, after all. But that's a great option for a late-night snack. I mean, you get the calcium from the milk, you get whatever minerals they have, but also, yeah, it's a little bit of sugar. Maybe it makes you feel a little bit, you know, whatever, some kind of way. But that's a good option. I like a good bowl of cereal as a late-night snack. I don't know if that's my go-to late-night snack. If it's me, I'm picking, we have Chobani Flips yogurt, the Greek yogurt, where they add, you got the yogurt, but it also puts some crunchy stuff on it. They have different flavors. I love the peach cobbler one. But that's my go-to late-night snack, is some Greek yogurt. I'm trying to eat healthy. I'm trying to be a healthier person. But prior to that, it was whatever was left over in the fridge from dinner time. That was my late night snack. I mean, if Shaq's reaching for Lucky Charms, maybe you prefer a bowl of cereal, or maybe a different kind of cereal, or maybe something altogether different. What's your go-to late night snack? If you had your pick of whatever you want in the middle of the night, if you go into the fridge or the pantry and you got to have something, you're just ravenous, and it's like, I can't sleep until I put something in my belly. What is that something? What's your go-to late-night snack? Tell us by texting 301-695-9373.
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2: If you're taking 15 northbound going through Frederick, watch out for a slowdown Jefferson Street to Rosemont Avenue. 81 northbound looks good out of Berkeley County. From Martinsburg into Hagerstown, 70 eastbound, a steady ride from Frederick to Baltimore. Slight delays, 270 southbound through Hyattstown, Germantown, and Gaithersburg. Diana Gibson, WFRE Traffic.
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0: 99.9 WFRE with I Knew It, I Knew You. I would love to know your go-to late-night snack. Shaquille O'Neal, the big man, partnering with General Mills for a big promotion. He'll be meeting and greeting fans, sending them away with some prizes that include cereal. The reason Shaq is partnering with him is because, A, he's Shaquille O'Neal, and he can, and he loves doing corporate tie-ins, but also he loves Lucky Charms, a General Mills cereal. And he says it's his go-to late-night snack. I think a bowl of Lucky Charms is a great late-night snack. Me, if I had to pick a cereal, it would either be Fruity Pebbles, or that's my favorite, or the Cap'n Crunch with Crunch Berries in it. Again, I'm an overgrown kid at heart. But since getting, on my weight loss journey with Ultimate Wellness, I have started, if I'm going to eat late at night, I will have one, because I can manage the amount, but one of those Chobani Flips. I prefer like the peach cobbler kind, or maybe the peanut butter cup one. Those are really good, and they let me keep it small. It gives me something on my stomach, but also doesn't go overboard. What is your go-to late-night snack? I mean, and it can be anything. Parker says a spoonful of peanut butter or a granola bar. And I see, trying to be healthy again, get a little protein in there. I like your thought there. Also, and this kind of takes it another way, but Rachel said, it never fails me. A grilled cheese sandwich is the best late night snack. A grilled cheese sandwich, it just takes so much effort. That's like, if I'm thinking of a late night snack, then I'm thinking something that I can just reach in, grab, and eat, and then go back to bed. Now, grilled cheese is going to require a little bit of effort. Get the bread, put the, whatever, butter or cheese, or maybe you use mayonnaise on there. Whatever you put on it, it requires a little effort. Then you got to grill it as well. But I'm not shaming you for your choice of late night snack. Let's see here. Cheryl said, I love oranges. Just eating orange slices helps me get back to sleep. Agreed. That's a great one too. Let's see. Porter said, I love cereal as well. Mine is Cinnamon Toast Crunch. Cinnamon Toast Crunch, not a bad option as well. Now, Shay said this, and I think this is something we can all identify with, especially the younger you are or the more bachelor you are. Shay said pizza, cold pizza, always a good option. 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I mean, if it's in there, it's convenient. Grab in that box, take it, eat it, go back to bed. That's what it's all about. Quick, efficient. Get something in your stomach and go on. What's your go-to late-night snack? Is it cereal or otherwise? 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
2: If you're taking 15 northbound going through Frederick, watch out for a slowdown Jefferson Street to Rosemont Avenue. 81 northbound looks good out of Berkeley County. From Martinsburg into Hagerstown, 70 eastbound, a steady ride from Frederick to Baltimore. Slight delays, 270 southbound through Hyattstown, Germantown, and Gaithersburg. Diana Gibson, WFRE Traffic.
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0: John Morgan on 99.9 WFRE and Kid Myself. It doesn't matter if you're a kid or just a big kid. Everybody will wake up in the middle of the night at some point and need something to eat. Then you can go into the pantry for that. You could go into the fridge, maybe even the freezer. So I saw Dawn said, I love popsicles. I love a good popsicle. I'm like, that. I don't know. That sounds great to you. I don't know if I could deal with the cold on my teeth in the middle of the night. It feels like it would wake me up. But everybody has their different late night snack go-to food, like Shaquille O'Neal is working with General Mills now because he loves Lucky Charms. It's his go-to late-night snack. What's yours? What do you reach for when you're up in the middle of the night? Now, we heard from, I forget who it was. I think Rachel said it was a grilled cheese. Now, similar to that, if you want to go a little less effort, you've got Crawford said buttered toast. Buttered toast. You don't have to make as much of a deal about it, so I can get that here. Let's see here. Chives in cottage cheese with Ritz crackers. That's Bud. Bud said that. I can see that as well. I don't like cottage cheese, but everybody has a different need in the middle of the night that leads you to that fridge or leads you to that pantry. What is yours? What takes you to the pantry to get something? Toast with peanut butter. Another one coming. Oh, and frozen grapes. Frozen grapes. Don't have a name for that one, but thank you. Those are always a good choice. The fruits and like vegetables, sliced carrots and things like that, always solid options, especially if you're trying to eat healthy. A late night snack doesn't have to be some ungodly, you know, gargantuan, heavy calorie, heavy carb food. It can just be something to calm your stomach. What's that go-to late night snack for you? Keep the conversation rolling on our text line at 301-695-9373.
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2: We've got delays, 355 North and South Bend in between Urbana and Hyattstown due to road work. Be prepared for that slowdown. On 70 westbound, it looks good from Frederick to Hagerstown. Eastbound, some minor delays as you're approaching 29 and 270. Southbound's a smooth ride from Urbana to the Capitol Beltway. Diana Gibson, WFRE Traffic.
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2: Hey, it's Diana Gibson. Join me this Tuesday for Educators Day with the Frederick Keys. 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
0: From the WFRE Trick Trucks and Cars Weather Center, your forecast today, mostly sunny with a 40% chance for a pop-up shower or thunderstorm, mainly after 3 p.m., high near 92. Tonight, mostly cloudy with a 20% chance for a shower or storm and a low near 72. By Tuesday tomorrow, partly sunny, but with a 40% chance for showers and potential thunderstorms and a high near 88. Currently, it's partly sunny and 77.

0: Riley Green on 99.9 WFRE with Think As You Drunk. He's kind of the resident hunk in country music right now. I don't know a single lady that doesn't love him. He could literally wear a tutu and every woman would think he's attractive. But not everything that a guy can wear will be, you know, agreed upon by members of the opposite sex as being the best option. There are certain articles of clothing that we guys might wear that can completely ruin the whole vibe, the whole aesthetic. For me, lately, I've gotten into Hawaiian shirts. I don't wear them, you know, like a regular Hawaiian shirt. I wear them as kind of like over a t-shirt. But I've gotten into Hawaiian shirts. Never been into Hawaiian shirts more. I wear either just t-shirts or I wear denim shirts, like the snap button denim shirts. But I've gotten into this Hawaiian shirt phase, especially here in the summer, and about 90% of people always have, you know, nice things to say about them, compliments or whatever. I've had about 10% who say like, oh, really? I think it's more they're used to my usual vibe, which is like, you know, utilitarian, backwoods country guy, that kind of thing. But what about you? Maybe there's something you ladies, maybe you don't care for Hawaiian shirts, or maybe there's something else like Crocs or things of that ilk. What is an article of clothing, something they can wear from head to toe, anywhere in between, that a guy might wear that would completely ruin his whole vibe, that the whole connection, his whole sight picture, just by seeing him in that? What is that article of clothing? What thing could they wear or should they not wear is the more likely thing to talk about. We'll have that conversation tomorrow morning here. Also, we will give you another chance to play a spin and win. The Wheel of Prizes returns again tomorrow morning. Now, that's just kicking off day two. You still have plenty of opportunities to spin and win today. Congratulations to Melissa, who won the Wheel of Prizes earlier. She was caller 9. She picked up Hershey Park passes. And who knows? Well, the next person to spin might win the same thing, something completely different. Find out by seeing if you can be that person to spin and win. Your next chance is with Diana Gibson sometime between 10 a.m. and 3 p.m. during At Work with Diana here on 99.9 WFRE. It's the Wheel of Prizes brought to you by the Gun Center on WFRE.
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2: We've got delays, 355 North and South and in between Urbana and Hyattstown due to road work. Be prepared for that slowdown. On 70 westbound, it looks good from Frederick to Hagerstown. Eastbound, some minor delays as you're approaching 29. And 270 southbound is a smooth ride from Urbana to the Capitol Beltway. Diana Gibson, WFRE Traffic.
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2: Now your forecast from the WFRE Trick Trucks and Cars Weather Center. Partly sunny today, a chance of showers and storms. Highs near 94. Tonight cloudy, a chance of storms once again with lows around 72. Tomorrow partly sunny with showers possible and highs near 90. It's 82 degrees in Frederick and more free country from Luke Combs.

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0: 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Who's this?
1: Hi, this is Leah.
0: Leah, guess what?
1: What?
0: You're caller 9. You get to spend our Gun Center Song of the Day. Wheel of Prizes. Are you so excited?
1: I am so excited.
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1: Of course.
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0: Well, I'm so... 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
0: Hey, it's Diana Gibson. Join me this Tuesday for Educators Day with the Frederick Keys. Thanks to Airtron Heating and Air Conditioning, I'll be live at Harry Grove Stadium from 6 until 8, where the Keys will take on Bowling Green at 7. Kids get a chance to run the bases after the game, and there'll also be a classroom supply drive for our local teachers and support staff ahead of the new school year. Be sure to bring the entire family, too, because it's also Friends and Family 4-Pack Night. $44 will get you four reserve level seats with additional tickets just $11 each.
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Here's Morgan Wallen and Ella Langley. I can't love you anymore.

There's still time for you to win that conventional oil change from the Lube Center. Text the word oil right now to 301-695-9373. Someone's going to win that conventional oil change from the Lube Center on Maintenance Monday.

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Back to school shopping is in full force. Frederick County Public Schools, they begin class next Wednesday. That's when kids are going to be back in the classroom. But for Luke Bryan, when he was younger, did he like to go shopping for school supplies? He'll tell us all about it after Country and She Knows It.

0: So as far as back to school shopping, when Luke Bryan was younger, he said, yeah, he liked to do it, but not to get the backpack, the binders, and the pencils. It was more about the clothes.
1: I mean, I guess I was always excited to go get some new clothes and a new pair of tennis shoes, which they were dirty in a week. But, you know, I would say I was a good student, but I wouldn't say that I was setting the world on fire trying to, you know, be a straight A student.
0: And you know what? Didn't matter. Look at how his country music career turned out, whether or not he was a straight-A student. And speaking of back-to-school shopping, it is tax-free week in Maryland, and that runs through August 15th.
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0: Now your forecast from the WFRE Trick Trucks and Cars Weather Center. Look for partly sunny skies today with showers and thunderstorms possible. Highs around 94. Tonight turns cloudy with a chance of storms. Lows down to 72. Tomorrow partly sunny, a chance of showers once again, and highs near 90. It's 85 degrees in Frederick and more Free Country from Brooks and Dunn.

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0: It's time to do some celebrating on this Monday, August the 10th with Roy Rogers, and they make every day a holiday here at WFRE. It's a sweet one. National S'mores Day, we get to celebrate this classic campfire treat. I will tell you, every time I say the word s'mores, I feel like I've gained 2 pounds. They are so, so good. Also, National Lazy Day. Okay, have a s'more, then be lazy, right? This day encourages everyone to just kind of slow down and relax. And it's also National Spoil Your Dog Day, a fun excuse to spoil your dog. I love it. No matter how you celebrate today, start with lunch at Roy Rogers. They make every day a holiday here at WFRE.
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0: From 1991, Aaron Tippin on the 40 Fun Center's 90s at Noon. It's Diana Gibson. Join me tomorrow night for Educators Day with the Frederick Keys. And thanks to Airtron Heating and Air Conditioning, I'm going to be live at Harry Grove Stadium from 6 until 8. The Keys are going to take on Bowling Green starting at 7 after the game. Kids, they can run the bases. This is also going to be an evening where there is going to be a special classroom supply drive for our local educators. Plus, it's going to be friends and family four-pack night where $44 gets you four reserved level tickets. So many things exciting happening tonight at the Frederick Keys for Educators Day. For more info, go to WFRE.com.
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9: Now your forecast from the WFRE Trick Trucks and Cars Weather Center. Today brings partly sunny skies with a chance of showers and thunderstorms, highs near 94. Expect cloudy skies on the overnight, chance of rain, lows down to 72. Tomorrow partly sunny with a chance of rain once again, highs near 90. It's 88 degrees in Frederick and more free country from John Michael Montgomery.

0: Next week, August 19th, kids in Frederick County are heading back to class, and that means a lot of them are going to be bringing in their school lunches. When I was younger, my parents made us pack our own lunch. I was one of seven kids, and we just did it. When my kids were in elementary school, I would pack their school lunches with them, so they got used to doing it. When they got in middle and high school, they had to do it themselves. But it looks like more and more parents are doing it for their kids now. According to a new report, during the school year, parents are now spending a total of 432 hours on meal planning and preparation. That includes 2 hours every week of packing lunches for their kids. Wow. On the way, Mark Chestnut.
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0: Hey, it's Diana Gibson. Join me this Tuesday for Educators Day with the Frederick Keys. 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Be sure to bring the entire family, too, because it's also Friends and Family 4-Pack Night. $44 will get you 4 reserve level seats, with additional tickets just $11 each.
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I just had a teacher from Jefferson County call in. She's getting her classroom ready for next week when the kids return for the new school year, and she wanted to hear some Tim McGraw. Here's Down on the Farm on the 40 Fun Centers, 96 Noon.

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s'mores over a campfire, so she just put it on a paper plate on her deck, left it there for 30 minutes. Everything melted. She said, it is the perfect s'mores. I'm going to try it.

0: There's so much to talk about. Get your favorite cup of tea together from Voila Specialties and other goodness, because we've got some tea to spill. Minnie Driver, she's revealing she's recovering from a serious car crash in France. It left her with a sprained neck. She said it happened after another motorist ran through an intersection and hit her vehicle. And I'm glad she's recovering. I didn't see this one coming. You know, Honey Boo Boo, she has that sister Pumpkin. Well, she's on OnlyFans now, and Pumpkin says she's doing it because she wants to make money, and all that money is going to go to her kids. Okay. So Randy Travis visited a lifelong fan who's battling cancer at a hospital in Chicago. God bless Randy for that. And this is cool. Guns N' Roses brought out Chris Stapleton for a performance of Knockin' on Heaven's Door last week at a show in Toronto. And that's what's brewing in entertainment.
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0: Great country weather. Here's your forecast from the WFRE Trick Trucks and Cars Weather Center. Partly sunny, chance of showers and thunderstorms today with a high near 94. Cloudy with a chance of storms on the overnight, lows down to 72. Tomorrow, partly sunny, showers possible, highs near 90. It's 90 degrees in Frederick and more free country from the Zac Brown Band.

Getting ready to head out on an airplane ride soon. Well, TSA, they're taking a certain toy away from kids at checkpoints, and these kids are not happy. I'll tell you what toy it is right after Jason Aldean. Don't tell on me.

0: Well, this is certainly harsh. A TSA rule is leaving kids in tears at airport security checkpoints. TSA officers are taking away their Neato squishy toys from carry-ons during screenings because they are filled with gel and they have to be 3.4 ounces or less to be allowed through. So the kids are getting them snatched away and they are crying. And I totally get it. I have a Neato. My kids gave me one for Christmas last year. It's hot pink. Love my little squishy toy. And can you imagine these kids? It probably makes them feel better getting on an airplane. And then all of a sudden, boom, it's being snatched out of the way. I feel bad for them. On the way, Luke Bryan.
1: Here's what's happening with WFRE this week.
0: Hey, it's Diana Gibson. Join me this Tuesday for Educators Day with the Frederick Keys. Thanks to Airtron Heating and Air Conditioning, I'll be live at Harry Grove Stadium from 6 until 8, where the Keys will take on Bowling Green at 7. Kids get a chance to run the bases after the game, and there'll also be a classroom supply drive for our local teachers and support staff ahead of the new school year. Be sure to bring the entire family, too, because it's also Friends and Family 4-Pack Night. $44 will get you 4 reserve level seats with additional tickets just $11 each.
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Chris Stapleton surprised fans in Toronto last week by bringing out this guy, Zach Top. They performed a cover of I Ain't Living Long Like This.

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0: tonight, the Frederick Keys are hosting Educators Day, and I'm hoping you come on out and join me. My daughter, she's a teacher. My best friend is a teacher, and this is a way that we can support local teachers. So thanks to Airtron Heating and Air Conditioning, I'm going to be live from Harry Grove Stadium from 6 until 8, and the Keys, they're taking on Bowling Green at 7. After the game, the kids can run the bases. And also during the game, it's going to be a special classroom supply drive to support our local educators. 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
0: Now your forecast from the WFRE Trick Trucks and Cars Weather Center. Partly sunny today. Chance of showers and thunderstorms. Highs near 94. Turning cloudy on the overnight with a chance of storms once again, lows down to 72. Tomorrow, partly sunny, a chance of showers and highs near 90. It's 92 degrees in Frederick and more free country from Low Cash.

This is a little alarming. If you don't tip when you're at a fast food restaurant when you're asked to, could the price of your food go up? At one restaurant, it happened to a family. I'll tell you all about it after John Morgan.

0: John Morgan, kid myself when I was a kid, let me tell you, this never ever happened. And AJ and I are fuming about this. So there's a viral video on TikTok where a couple said that Shake Shack is appearing to charge more for menu items if you decide not to tip. This is crazy. In the video, a couple orders on their own at a kiosk. They got three shakes ranging in price from $6 to $6.50. And then it asked them, do you want to tip 15, 18, 20% or no tip? So they hit no tip. And then all of a sudden, a pop-up appears on the screen that says, uh-oh, there's been a pricing update to one or more of your cart items. They go back to the cart and they saw that every single shake now costs 50 cents more. They put it out there on TikTok, and obviously Shake Shack responded and said, that is not our policy. They're looking into the matter, but that is just crazy. AJ, and I think that's nuts. You have got to be very careful about what you're ordering, when you're ordering, and, you know, if you're selecting, do a tip or not a tip. This is nuts. Absolutely nuts. Well, hey, on the way, we've got Sam Hunt, and also not nutty, we've got AJ after three.
1: Here's what's happening with WFRE this week.
0: Hey, it's Diana Gibson. Join me this Tuesday for Educators Day with the Frederick Keys. Thanks to Airtron Heating and Air Conditioning, I'll be live at Harry Grove Stadium from 6 until 8, where the Keys will take on Bowling Green at 7. Kids get a chance to run the bases after the game, and there'll also be a classroom supply drive for our local teachers and support staff ahead of the new school year. Be sure to bring the entire family, too, because it's also Friends and Family 4-Pack Night. $44 will get you four reserve level seats with additional tickets just $11 each.
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northeastern Washington County in north-central Maryland until 6:15 p.m. At 3:12 p.m., Doppler radar indicated thunderstorms producing heavy rain across the warned area. Between 1.5 and 3 inches of rain have fallen. Additional rainfall amounts of 1 to 2.5 inches are possible in the warned area. Flash flooding is ongoing or expected to begin shortly. Hazard: flash flooding caused by thunderstorms. Source: radar. Impact: flash flooding of small creeks and streams, urban areas, highways, streets, and underpasses, as well as other poor drainage and low-lying areas. Some locations that will experience flash flooding include Hagerstown, Thurmont, Municipal Stadium, Robinwood, Fountainhead Orchard Hills, Smithsburg, Paramount Long Meadow, Longensville, Cave Town, Leitersburg, Sabulaceville, Fort Ritchie, Keewisville, Ringgold, Middleburg, Cascade, Highfield, Bridgeport. Turn around, don't drown when encountering flooded roads. Most flood deaths occur in vehicles,

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What's up? It's AJ back on your Monday as we get things going here with Dan and Shay. 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
0: 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Love that. 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
15: Delays up on 81 in Hagerstown, both directions between the state line and 70, the intersection with 70. It looks like heavy rain in that area is what's slowing things down up there, so be careful of the weather. Otherwise, headed down the mountain towards Frederick, only a little delay on 15 in both directions between 70 and 26. 70 westbound, west of 270, got a little congestion at that intersection. But 270 only seeing some delay on the northbound side at Clarksburg Road at that lane drop. And 15 northbound Leesburg up to Luckett's, and at Point of Rocks Bridge, you'll see delays through there.
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0: From the WFRE Trick Trucks and Cars Weather Center forecast for the rest of tonight, man, it is going to be hot here. We've got that going on tonight. A chance at some thunderstorms overnight. Low down to 72 for tomorrow. We've got a slight chance of some showers and some thunderstorms. High tomorrow near 88. And then tomorrow night, showers are likely with that patchy fog and a low down to 68. It looks like it's, what is it right now? Oh, my goodness. It is 90 and sunny right now. This is just in

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1: Robin.
0: Robin, congratulations on being caller number 9. You get to spin and win with the Wheel of Prizes. You understand how this works, right?
1: Yes.
0: Thanks to the Gun Center, you have the opportunity to spin the wheel by utilizing your keypad on your phone. It's that simple. You just press 999 and that will spin the wheel, and we'll see where it lands and see what you win. Are you ready?
1: Yes.
0: Okay. All right, here we go. Whenever you're ready, press 999 on your keypad.
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0: You are headed to see Pam Tillis, the legend, the Cleopatra Queen of Denial. Maybe it was Memphis. Huge hit. She'll be at Ram's Head on stage in Annapolis August 16th. And you will be there courtesy of the Gun Center's Wheel of Prizes. Congratulations, Robin.
1: Thank you.
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Hey, Jenny and Kenny, you gotta love that. Also, what's up to JC, who wants to hear it as well. 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

0: Carry On from Kenny Chesney here on Free Country 99.9 WFRE. And Tuesdays are Two Dozen Tuesdays around here at FRE. Thanks to Days of Cakes Bakery, Jefferson's full-service bakery, specializing in donuts, breads, cookies, cakes, pies, pastries. Oh, my gosh. Unbelievable. This Tuesday and every Tuesday, we'll be giving away another Two Dozen Donuts. All you have to do is listen for the beautiful and talented Diana Gibson. She's going to share the magic keyword. Then she'll text it. She'll say it. You just text it in, and boom, you could become our next Two Dozen Tuesday winner coming up tomorrow right here. Thanks to Days of Cakes Bakery and, of course, 99.9 WFRE.
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2: Got a weather-related closure on 40 in both directions at Deerwoods Place. Also, rain generally just slowing things down. On 81 in Hagerstown from the state line down to 70, and also 70 between Mapleville Road and Myersville. Looks pretty slow on 15 in Frederick now. Both directions, again, rain slowing things down a bit between 26 and 70, as well as 70 westbound at that interchange with 270. Only slow down on 270 is the northbound side at Clarksburg Road at that lane drop. And 15 in Loudoun County still seeing delays from Leesburg to Limestone School Road and approaching the point of Roxbridge.
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3: Hey, it's Diana Gibson. Join me this Tuesday for Educators Day with the Frederick Keys. Thanks to Airtron Heating and Air Conditioning, I'll be live at Harry Groves Stadium from 6 until 8, where the Keys will take on Bowling Green at 7. 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

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What's up? It's AJ requesting music now from George Burge and Luke Bryan. And Ride, Ride, Ride is on 99.9 WFRE. I threw

0: That is George Burge and Luke Bryan here on 99.9 WFRE. It's called Ride, Ride, Ride. My name is AJ. Thanks for hanging out with us. If you haven't found this Facebook group called Frederick Connect, I'm telling you, it's my favorite place to spend some time. I'm tired of all the bickering and all the arguing and all the people causing drama, because Facebook usually is nothing but drama. But if you want to see all of Frederick's great events and good people doing good things, just go to Facebook right now, as long as you're not driving. Type in Frederick Connect. It's a new Facebook group, and we're trying to get a ton of people in here because it's just fun. It's fun. Everybody's nice. Nobody's trolling anybody. There's no rage baiting. It's all a great place to spend some time. Frederick Connect. 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And maintain your good headspace and be on another level. That's Frederick Connect Facebook group. Check it out and let me know what you think. 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
2: Weather-related closure out in Myersville on 40 at Deerwoods Place. Looks like affecting both sides. Also, some slowdown near another weather-related closure on 144 at Quinn Orchard Road. Slow on 15 in both directions between 70 and 26, as well as 70 westbound at the interchange with 270. 270 northbound is going to be slow from 124 at Gaithersburg all the way up to 109 in Hyattstown. And you've also got slowdowns from Leesburg up to Luckett's on 15 in Loudoun County.
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0: weather. I'm Andy Webb in the WFRE Trick Trucks and Cars Weather Center, and we are keeping an eye on stormy weather this afternoon. Overall, weather-wise, we are expecting rain the rest of the afternoon and into tonight. Through the dark overnight hours tonight, get us to 30% chance for showers and thunderstorms. More, though, on the current rough weather in just a bit from the Fryag Storm Center. But tonight, like I mentioned, mostly cloudy, a low of around 72. Tomorrow, partly sunny. Things will look a little bit better, but we do have a 50% chance for showers and thunderstorms with a high near 89. Currently, it's cloudy, rainy, and 73.
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0: Mentioned that stormy weather, you probably noticed it if you've looked outside or if you've been out on the roadways, which not a great place to be right now. A severe thunderstorm warning still in effect until 4:45 this afternoon. National Weather Service indicating severe thunderstorms originating around 3:55 p.m. for our neck of the woods. These thunderstorms have a history of producing wind damage. They were at the time around 4 o'clock on a line extending from Manchester to near Damascus, moving 45 miles per hour. 70-mile-an-hour wind gusts associated with this storm. Damaging winds could cause trees and large branches to fall. If you're outdoors, you could get injured. Light objects that are unsecured could become projectiles. We might even potentially see damage to homes and vehicles, depending on the storm and where it lands. Roadway blockages could occur due to downed trees, limbs, God forbid, power lines. We're keeping an eye on this storm. Again, severe thunderstorm warning, according to the National Weather Service, until 4:45 p.m. After that, unless anything changes, then they update it or extend it. We will be under severe thunderstorm watch until 9 p.m. tonight. For further details, you can keep it locked right here. We'll have more details as they become available from the Fryag Storm Center.

Morgan Wallen on 99.9 WFRE with Don't We. Hey there, it's Andy Webb. I'm stealing a little bit of time from AJ here because I just got handed some tickets, and I'm going to have some more of these. I'm going to let AJ have the fun the rest of the week, but I'm being a little selfish here. I just got handed tickets that you can have your chance to win all this week to the Montgomery County Ag Fair Red Eye Rodeo. This is going to be a great time. It's happening on Thursday, August 20th and Friday, August 21st. We have tickets for the opening night of the Red Eye Rodeo. Contagious energy. If you've never been to the Red Eye Rodeo before, it's taking over the Montgomery County Fairgrounds. Again, night one, Thursday, August 20th. Full of fun and excitement. You are going to have a great time no matter what part of the family you are. Dad, mom, kids, grandma, everybody's going to love it. Bull riding, barrel racing, lots more. You're not going to want to miss it. Skilled, super skilled cowboys and cowgirls. Super talented people out there, and you're going to have so much fun. And if you want to win a pair of tickets to the Red Eye Rodeo, Thursday, August 20th, along with admission into the fair, so you can get into the fair, go have all your fun during the day, and then cap off the night with the Red Eye Rodeo, which starts at 7:30 p.m., then just text the keyword RED, as in Red Eye Rodeo. RED, R-E-D. It's three letters. R-E-D. No punctuation, no emoji, no signature, nothing but RED. Text that to 301-695-9373. We will randomly select one winner for two tickets to the Red Eye Rodeo at Thursday, August 20th at the Montgomery County Fair with admission to the fair, courtesy of 99.9 WFRE. Good luck.

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Back on a Monday, getting settled into the work week. Loving that, and helping me do that is Riley Green here. And Think As You Drunk. Might have happened to you this weekend. Who knows? It's on now on Free Country 99.9 WFRE.

0: That is Riley Green and Think As You Drunk here on Free Country 99.9 WFRE. Riley Green loves to get back to Alabama where he was born and raised. He's got reasons why he likes to do it.
1: It's definitely very helpful to my career, inspiration-wise, to be in that place mentally. And when you're on the road, you know, you can almost forget what home feels like, what my grandmother's house smells like. So it's nice to go back every once in a while and kind of be reminded of that inspiration.
0: That is good for him. It seems to be working, too, for Riley. He's got a lot of hits out there right now, which is super awesome. All right, let's get to the roads and the traffic. Let's see what's happening so far here on your way home.
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3: Got a weather-related closure out in Myersville on 40 at Deerwoods Place. Looks like affecting both sides. Also, some slowdown near another weather-related closure on 144 at Quinn Orchard Road. Slow on 15 in both directions between 70 and 26, as well as 70 westbound at the interchange with 270. 270 northbound is going to be slow from 124 at Gaithersburg all the way up to 109 in Hyattstown. And you've also got slowdowns from Leesburg up to Luckett's on 15 in Loudoun County.
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4: Hey, it's Diana Gibson. Join me this Tuesday for Educators Day with the Frederick Keys. Thanks to Airtron Heating and Air Conditioning, I'll be live at Harry Grove Stadium from 6 until 8, where the Keys will take on Bowling Green at 7. Kids get a chance to run the bases after the game, and there'll also be a classroom supply drive for our local teachers and support staff ahead of the new school year. 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

That is Darius Rucker, and this here on Free Country 99.9 WFRE, asking the simple question. Why you mad? Why you mad? Why you mad? Why you mad? Why you mad? Why you mad? What is making you mad here? 301-695-9373. I'm going to go first today. Normally, I don't take up a spot for why you mad, but I'm mad because the Washington Commanders cannot have anything nice without it breaking. I'm sure you probably heard by now. Four-time All-Pro Laremy Tunsil, our left tackle,

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0: and it looks like the 2026 season is over before it even started for us. So, really disappointing as a Commanders fan. 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All right, let's check the roads and the traffic. 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
2: Weather-related issues out on 77, the eastbound side closed at Circle Drive, and also on Woodsboro, looks like a couple of

0: traffic lights were out due to the weather. Also, a slowdown on 32 at Old Frederick Road, weather affecting both directions there. And 70 eastbound is going to be kind of delayed from that exit all the way to Baltimore. 70 westbound at the intersection with 270 in Frederick, seeing congestion, as well as 15 southbound from 70 to West Patrick Street. 270 southbound from Frederick to Urbana, seeing delays, as well as the northbound side. It's kind of stop and go from D.C. all the way up to Frederick. And 15 in Loudoun County, slow from around Leesburg to Battlefield Parkway and approaching Luckett's Road.
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0: That is Bulletproof by Nate Smith here on Free Country 99.9 WFRE. We're asking this question here today.
1: Why you mad? Why you mad? Why you mad? Why you mad? Why you mad? Why you mad?
0: You can call or text. Let me know here. All right, 301-695-9373. What is making you mad here today? What's going on here?
2: You want to know what's going on? My it's family reunion. And the fact that, like, every summer y'all want to get together. What is it about family reunion? Nobody actually likes each other. You guys all get together. You got to do your three-legged race. It's hot. Everyone's cranky.
0: Right.
2: It's just pointless. Like, what's the deal with that? Seriously, yeah. Save it for Christmas. I only need to see y'all once a year, please.
0: Yeah, boy, the family reunions, that's tough. That's tough to actually get into, because somebody's always got a crazy uncle. Somebody's always doing something nuts. I can see why that was making you mad here, for sure. Get yours in now. Let me know here as we check the traffic. Is that making people mad? Let's check it out right now here.
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4: 270 northbound, still stop and go from DC up into Frederick. A little heavier of a delay. It looks like weather related from Clopper Road up to Watkins Mill Road. Also, you've got delays on 15 in Loudoun County in Leesburg. On 70, seeing a report of a new accident on the westbound side at mile marker 55. And the westbound side also pretty delayed around the interchange with 270. And still some delay out on 32. There's a weather-related closure at Frederick Road in both directions.
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0: And then and saying, you know what? I'm glad I'm actually not having these problems. So what is going on with you? Why are you mad here?
1: All right. You know what's crawling up my recently is, okay, I have these coworkers that they make the same amount of money as I do.
0: Right.
1: And they do not do jack squat. All right. I frequently have to kind of, you know, pull up their what they're doing, their schedule, realize that what they need to get done hasn't gotten done. I need to do it. I need to fix things. And it drives me insane that they're making the same amount of money I do.
0: Yeah.
1: I can't believe it. And it's been up there pretty lodged for a while now.
0: All right. Well, I understand that, dude. If anytime you're doing most of the workload and not getting hardly any credit for it, boy, I definitely feel you on that one. And that is something to be mad at for sure. Hopefully it goes better this week and maybe they'll all fall in line. Or maybe they just need to be put on camera and you got to tell them, hey, you're all on camera. I'm watching you all week because that's the way this world is going. Let's check the traffic right now and see what's happening around Frederick.
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3: 70 northbound, still stop and go from DC up into Frederick. A little heavier of a delay. It looks like weather related from Clopper Road up to Watkins Mill Road. Also, you've got delays on 15 in Loudoun County in Leesburg. On 70, seen a report of a new accident on the westbound side at mile marker 55. And the westbound side also pretty delayed around the interchange with 270. And still some delay out on 32. There's a weather related closure at Frederick Road in both directions.
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4: Hey, it's Diana Gibson. Join me this Tuesday for Educators Day with the Frederick Keys. 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

From the WFRE Trick Trucks and Cars Weather Center, we are under a severe thunderstorm watch until 9 p.m. tonight. We have a 70% chance for showers and thunderstorms lasting until that time, otherwise mostly cloudy. And an overnight low tonight expected around 72. Tomorrow, partly sunny, but with a 50% chance for scattered showers and thunderstorms in the afternoon, a high near 89. By Tuesday night, cloudy with an overnight low of around 69. There's also a 70% chance for showers and potential thunderstorms. We could see more of what we've had this afternoon. We'll keep you posted if anything develops in the Fryag Storm Center. Currently, it's cloudy, rainy, and 70.

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0: about today?
1: I'm a hot mess because I just realized that it's August.
0: Yeah.
1: But I forgot, totally slipped my mind to pay my taxes this year.
0: Oh, my God. Yeah, that's, yeah, you missed a big deal there.
1: Yeah. It's not great.
0: Not great.
1: I am not excited about having to figure out not only how to do my taxes, but now how to go around penalties and... Oops.
0: Yeah. Listen, once you get involved with these IRS, it's over. I mean, it's crazy, and it's not fun, and nobody likes it, and it's terrible.
1: Oh, my God. From your lips to God's ears. Please.
0: Yeah. Maybe it'll all be okay, and we'll see. But thanks for calling in. Yeah, that would make me a hot mess. At least you got... It's August. You could just tell them, I knew it was this a month that started with an A. Maybe they'll give you a break. Or maybe not. I don't know. Let's check the traffic right now and see what's going on so far.
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3: Closure on 32 in both directions, rather, at Old Frederick Road. Also, 70 eastbound coming up to the exit for 32, moving pretty slow. And as you're getting onto the Beltway, on 29 southbound, it is closed. The whole southbound side at exit 24A near Ellicott City from the weather. 270, you've got some delay on the northbound side up coming up to Watkins Mill Road. And then from Clarksburg Road into Frederick, it's going to be stop and go. A little bit of slowdown on 70 westbound at the interchange with 270 as well. 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

0: 270 southbound Urbana to Hyattstown, and the northbound side in Gaithersburg around 124 and north of the Clarksburg lane drop. But it looks good on 70 at this time in both directions, as well as 15 in Frederick and 15 in Loudoun County. You'll see delays in Leesburg coming up to Battlefield Parkway and before you get to Luckett's Road.
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0: you here on Free Country 99.9 WFRE. Luke Combs says he's back in the saddle as far as writing music. Morgan coming up with a bunch of different songs and working on a new album. This dude is always working. He's like 7-Eleven. He's always open to work. But he puts a lot of stuff on his Instagram, and he puts little bits and pieces on his Instagram for you to check out. If you ever follow Luke Combs on social media, you'll be first to know what's going on with all of his stuff for sure. All right. You're first to know what's going on with the traffic, because we're going to talk about it right now here to see what is going on.
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2: Still some delay on 32 out near Old Frederick Road, even though that earlier closure has been lifted, it looks like. Also some delay on 70 east and westbound. Near Ridge Avenue, going over the Patapsco River. It's going to be slow over there. 270 southbound, you got some delay just south of 109 at Hyattstown. The northbound side from Clarksburg Road up to 109, a little slow as well. And 15 in Loudoun County, just a little slow in Leesburg, coming up to Battlefield Parkway.
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0: Now, Dean's Don't Tell on Me here on Free Country 99.9 WFRE. Join Diana Gibson tomorrow night for Educators Day with the Frederick Keys. Thanks to Airtron Heating and Air Conditioning, Diana's going to be live at Harry Gross Stadium tomorrow night from 6 to 8, where the Keys and Bowling Green Hot Rods are going to square off starting at 7. And kids get to run the bases following the game. I'll also be holding classroom supply drive in support of our local teachers and their staff to help them prepare for the approaching school year, which, by the way, starts in just a few days. 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School is already starting. Be sure to bring the whole family because it's friends and family four-pack night. You can get four reserve-level tickets for just $44. Each additional ticket, just $11. That's tomorrow night, Nimio Field with Airtron Heating and Air, Diana Gibson, and, of course, us here at 99.9 WFRE.
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2: Still some delay on 32 out near Old Frederick Road, even though that earlier closure has been lifted, it looks like. Also some delay on 70 east and westbound. Near Ridge Avenue, going over the Patapsco River. It's going to be slow over there. 270 southbound, you got some delay just south of 109 in Hyattstown. The northbound side from Clarksburg Road up to 109, a little slow as well. And 15 in Loudoun County, just a little slow in Leesburg, coming up to Battlefield Parkway.
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3: Hey, it's Diana Gibson. Join me this Tuesday for Educators Day with the Frederick Keys. Thanks to Airtron Heating and Air Conditioning, I'll be live at Harry Gross Stadium from 6 until 8, where the Keys will take on Bowling Green at 7. Kids get a chance to run the bases after the game, and there'll also be a classroom supply drive for our local teachers and support staff ahead of the new school year. Be sure to bring the entire family, too, because it's also Friends and Family 4-Pack Night. $44 will get you four reserve level seats with additional tickets just $11 each.
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4: From the WFRE Trick Trucks and Cars Weather Center, we are under a severe thunderstorm watch until 9 p.m. tonight. We have a 70% chance for showers and thunderstorms lasting until that time, otherwise mostly cloudy. And an overnight low tonight expected around 72. Tomorrow, partly sunny, but with a 50% chance for scattered showers and thunderstorms in the afternoon, a high near 89. By Tuesday night, cloudy with an overnight low of around 69. There's also a 70% chance for showers and potential thunderstorms. We could see more of what we've had this afternoon. We'll keep you posted if anything develops in the Fryag Storm Center. Currently, it's cloudy, rainy, and 78.

0: That is Taylor Swift's I Knew It, I Knew You here on Free Country 99.9 WFRE. That box office smash that's been going on for a while has already been beaten by Spider-Man 3. So that looks to be like a huge, crazy picture. Tomorrow morning, Andy and Emma back. What is your go-to late-night snack? I've got so many, I don't think I could actually name all of them. Probably chips or something chocolate or something salty, then something chocolate, which is why I look like the way I do. But anyway, tomorrow morning, Andy and Emma have all that for you here on 99.9 WFRE. Let's take a last look at our traffic and see what is going on.
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2: Got an accident on 70 eastbound at mile marker 60. The left lane and shoulder closed, and a little bit slow as you're heading out to the new market there. Also got a closure on 97, both directions, north and southbound at Jarris Ridge Drive. Looks like an accident closing things down over there. Otherwise, 270 looking okay now as you're coming into Frederick from D.C. And we also got word due to the weather, electricity is out in Rocky Ridge, so the carnival out there is canceled tonight.
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0: 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That means it's time for our Thurmont Country Kitchen Nightly Trivia Challenge.
1: Andy Webb filling in for Drew, who's on vacation this week, but I got your nightly trivia. I couldn't let it go by without it. I'm going to put your brain to the test. Here is your question. More than 2 in 5 Americans say it's been at least 10 years since they participated in this fun summer activity. What do you think it is? So many fun things to do in the summertime. You might have done it this afternoon, but not the normal way. You might have done it just walking outside and seeing the rain, the thunderstorm. That might be too much of a giveaway, too much of a clue. You want to find out the real answer? Just text the word TRIVIA, T-R-I-V-I-A, to 301-695-9373, and it'll be delivered right to your cell phone for our Thurmont Country Kitchen Nightly Trivia Challenge. In the meantime, enjoy some Zach Top now as Free Country Nights rolls on. This is South of Sanity on WFRE.

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1: Hey, it's Diana Gibson. Join me this Tuesday for Educators Day with the Frederick Keys. 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